God, let the words of my mouth and the meditation of my heart be acceptable in your sight. Would you make this your prayer tonight as Rita sings?

Bible says, cast all your care on him because he cares for you. And I want to let you know tonight that God cares about you. God cares for you. He loves you. You may have come here with a problem that's been overwhelming to you, and you're about to give up hope, or maybe you have already. Listen, we serve a God tonight who specializes in things that are impossible with man. Nothing is too difficult for him. We serve a God who is able to do exceedingly abundantly above all that we could ever ask or think. And I want you to take that care, that worry, whatever it is, and just roll it off on the Lord right now. Just give it to him. Cast your burden upon the Lord. Just let it go.

everything we are to you, God. 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Everything we are, we give to you, God. We offer our lives as a living sacrifice to you. David said in the Psalms, "This is the day that the Lord has made. I will rejoice and be glad in it." See, David understood the importance of making a decision about giving praise to God. And maybe your day hasn't gone the way you planned it to go. Anybody here like that tonight? It's still the day that the Lord has made. And he said to rejoice and be glad in it because he made it for you.

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Hallelujah. Glory to God. Glory to God. Hallelujah. Hallelujah. Hallelujah. Oh, praise the Lord.

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1: Want to know if there's anyone here tonight who is experiencing right now pain, whether that be physical, emotional, mental, whatever, or death of a vision, or just a painful time of suffering for the sake of righteousness. I believe the Lord would like to minister to you right now. And because I know that my God is a redeemer, and he delights in intervening in the lives of his children, taking the ashes of our lives, shaping them into something beautiful.

Father, I just ask you to bless those who stood tonight. I just ask you to increase their faith, Lord. Father, I ask you not to allow the enemy to bring condemnation if they think their faith is weak. Father, I ask you to meet them right at the point where they are. I ask you to lift them up right where they are, Lord Jesus. I ask you to fill them with life. I ask you to take what Satan has meant for evil and use it for good in their lives, Father. And I just...

He's my friend. He's my brother. He's my pastor. I bring to the stage at this time Pastor Marvin L. Winans. It's a little song that we sang on an album a while ago. It just says,

Bible tells us in Romans chapter 8 that God causes all things to work together for the good of those who love Him and are called according to His purpose. Father God, we love You, and we believe that we are called according to Your purposes and plans. Use the circumstances of our lives for Your glory.

praises, the songs of deliverance. Set the people free with songs of praise and thanksgiving. Yes, Lord. Yes, Lord. Yes, Lord. We want to sing a song over you from the scriptures. It says in 2 Corinthians 9:8, and God is able to make all grace abound to you, so that you in every good deed will abound. I pray that God will cause every one of you, musicians, singers, songwriters, Christians, worshipers, to abound in every good song that you sing. Let's inundate the earth.

Mercy and grace, Lord. I'm going to tell you about a scripture today. Jeremiah 31:3, it says, "You love to love me?" The Lord says, "I have loved you with an everlasting love." It's a wonderful thing. That's what he told Jeremiah. "You love to love me?" Hey, just go ahead and sit down and be seated. "I love to love you." Can you imagine that God's love, it's that powerful, it's that everlasting. "I have loved you," he said, "with an everlasting love." I think of my daughter, 6 months old, how I love to kiss her face. Just a little bitty face, 6 months old. That's what God's doing to you tonight. Do you know he loves you that way? Now, some of you don't yet. We're trying to know it. We're going to sing this tonight, "I have loved you." Then one more time, we're going to pray about the Father's love, the release of the love of the Father. "I have loved you with an everlasting love. I have loved you with an everlasting love."